In the blink of an eye, a children's hospital can go from a place you've never heard of to the place your whole world depends on. Children's Miracle Network raises funds for 170 children's hospitals across the United States and Canada. These hospitals provide care for all kids, whether it's helping them recover from life-changing events or treating lifelong conditions. 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
1: 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It's the biggest sale of the year at Mike's Car Wash. 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Mike is in Wilmington. 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

0: 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That's White Room on 103.5 WGRR. It's the Prime Time Request Hour. Ken, what do you want to hear?
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woke last night to the sound of thunder. How far off I sat and wondered. Started humming a song from 1962. In a funny how the night moves. When you just don't seem to have as much to lose. Strange how the night moves.

Just one song could make a not-so-great day a little better. Here's hoping this next one does the trick for someone. 103.5 WGRR.

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0: Cincinnati's greatest hits. One more time. Yeah. That's Journey on WGRR, 724 and a high today of 70. Moms, you're going to have a good day on Sunday. Maybe some showers, but still, temperature 67. And if you want to just, you know, move everything to Saturday, it's going to be dry Saturday. Maybe that's the way to do it, if you don't want to have any weather problems. Let's do the game called It Just Happened. A bunch of stuff happened this week. We're going to see if you were paying attention. You can play along wherever you are. But on the phone here, I have Jordan. Are you ready?
1: I guess. I'll give it a shot.
0: Well, I hope you were paying attention this week, because it's all about things that happened. You got to get three right to win.
1: Okay, good. I really didn't pay a lot of attention, but I'll give it a try.
0: Give it a try. All right, then. Golden Tempo won the Kentucky Derby. What made the trainer of this horse significant?
1: The first female trainer.
0: Question number two. A Cincinnati native who grew up in Avondale and eventually owned the Atlanta Braves and CNN

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